0: Put a smile on your face. Don't bring everybody down like this. Don't worry. It will soon pass, whatever it is. Don't worry, be happy. I'm not worried.
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1: Ladies and gentlemen, may I have your attention, please? 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
2: Honey, just when you thought it was safe to go back outside.

My message to you. As a matter of fact, I don't let nothing hold you back. If the scat man can do it, so can you. I hear you all ask about the meaning of scat. Well, I'm the professor, and all I can tell you is why you're still sleeping, the saints are still weeping, 'cause things you call dead haven't yet had the chance to be born. I'm the scat man.

They say your home is where the heart is, but my heart is wild and free. So am I homeless or just heartless? Did I start this? Did it start?